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Medic 55, come here.

Last little look. First try. Got some 99 copies.

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Hey, I'm with the Mountain House unit. They have three personnel here. You good to release them? Copy that, they're released.

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0: 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Battalion 5, go ahead.
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3300 Giant, 330 Low Giant, cross the Stanton. 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
0: I'll make this Concord IC. I'm going to need 5 to enter the northbound 242 on-ramp, and the other will be the right side of the flank.
1: On the right side of the flank. Engine 5, do you copy?

0: 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Can you repeat the last directions from engine 6?
1: Engine 5 affirmative. Enter the northbound 242 on-ramp on the right side of the flank.

0: 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Traffic Rick 6.
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1: 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You have another assignment for us?
0: 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You're welcome to stay available on the
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1: Hey, CHP's got the whole off ramp locked off. 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
1: 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Currently 87-year-old female with assist.

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0: Tender's empty. 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
1: I'll be fine going down the off ramp.

Engine 9, just on 1460 Central Pacific Boulevard, Casa Dexter Drive in Unit 106. 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

9 Capri Central Avenue and San Pablo Avenue. Central Avenue, Central Avenue. Please, route for the mail down.

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Truck 1 will respond to the 24 at Pleasant Hill Road. Accident with rescue.

0: gunfire engine 15. This looks like the exit's going to be above the overpass at 1st Street. We're going to go westbound to get back on the freeway. He has it shut down.
1: We're going to go back westbound.
2: Yes, that would be great.
1: Willow Pass Road, cross of Clayton Way in front of the complex. PD, come see with the subject having a seizure. Medical 3160 Southampton Court, Unit C. Number 2 for the injury.

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1: 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Thank you for us.
0: Got it.

engine 69, race 1 with engine 45, impossible exterior fire, San Pablo Dam Road, south of the reservoir entrance. A single report of a small bush on fire on the east side of the road. Engine 45 is en route from their side.

6 9 9 4 9 4 9 4 9 4 9 4 9 4 9 4 9 4 9 4 9 4 9 4 9 4 9 4 9 4 9 4 9 4 9 4 9 4 9 4 9 4 9 4 9 4 9 4 9 4 9 4 9 4 9 4 9 4 9 4 9 4 9 4 9 4 9 4 9 4 9 4 9 4 9 4 9 4 9 4 9 4 9 4 9 4 9 4 9 4 9 4 9 4 9 4 9 4 9 4 9 4 9 4 9 4 9 4 9 4 9 4 9 4 9 4 9 4 9 4 9 4 9 4 9 4 9 4 9 4 9 4 9 4 9 4 9 4 9 4 9 4 9 4 9 4 9 4 9 4 9 4 9 4 9 4 9 4 9 4 9 4 9 4 9 4 9 4 9 4 9 4 9 4 9 4 9 4 9 4 9 4 9 4 9 4 9 4 9

0: Affirmative, 817 to be launched to 8-6-6-7-1-0.
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0: 1 responds, medic 67 requesting on scene 11th Street, cross of Nevin Avenue, 11th cross of Nevin. Scene secure for an assault victim. Code 6.
1: On the prison ramp for a few more minutes. It's out of purpose.
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3: 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Thank you.

0: And then 45 negative, they just advised there was a push on fire on the east side of the road, south of the reservoir entrance. Just a single caller on this.
1: 45 copies. We're unable to locate anything. We'll head back that direction. You can cancel into 69.
0: And then 45 copy.

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0: 2 is responding to a Richmond scene call, 14 minutes.
1: Sorry, Captain. We're using a torch to burn weeds. Caller says it was out of control and the homeowner was attempting to extinguish it, but water has

I'm on the Chris Fond. 4665 Clayton Road, cross the Bailey Road. Then maybe my instant store is for a 5-year-old male with heat exhaustion.

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Engine 9, respond for smoke investigation. 231 of Arcadia, please cross Platt Drive. We're down from this address towards Platt. The RP's reporting black smoke coming from a backyard.

0: Fire has been contained. We're breaking down the IC. Keeping 311.
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1386, Respond Coach, Abdominal Pain, 55 Atlantic Circle, 65 Atlantic Circle, 102, Cross of Atlantic Avenue, 22-year-old female with stomach pain.

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0: 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This is the commercial alarm 15-8 and passenger number 11. This is McCain or South property manager has a 10-minute stay. Truck 84, Medic 88, SO. You're requesting a stay.
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0: 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Could do that normal with the pain and felt something pop. Last name of the unit, repeat.
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9, vehicle fire, eastbound 4 West, this one, eastbound 4 West, this Delano, today I'm on fire on the right-hand side with cardiac.

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1: Average mail, Instagram mail, difficulty reading.

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0: Anyway, the 15 was 457 Ramsey Circle. 1357 Ramsey Circle, cross the Cullen Court.
1: 350, post was very in.

0: So, Mercury, is yellow broken? Your driveway just past the storage? Medic 8-4, caught on fire on east, medic 84.
1: Medic 84.
0: Did you copy the traffic?
1: No, can you repeat that?
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1: Good copy, we'll turn.
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1: Medic 84.
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1: 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I'm crossing the avenue.

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ALS 23, respond 5150, 901 Court Street, 901 Court Street. 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

Medic 72, engine 70, cut 2 for a fall. 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St. 28, San Pablo Avenue, room 3 Bravo, class of Evans Avenue, 95-year-old female, teacher.

Hillcrest Terrace Senior Housing, 3420 Deer Valley Road, 3420 Deer Valley Road, room 114, cross of Hillcrest Terrace Court. We also have PD respond as well.

0: 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I can recontact, see if they're able to give further.
1: Yeah, let's say we copy. Can you please do that for us? Thank you.
0: Engine 6, medic 16, response code 3, 2015 Oliveira, 2015 Oliveira, respondent stage, apartment B, boy, stage up for domestic.

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Unknown age patient, Mando.

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Girls, female, fall with heaviness.

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Engine 51, Medic 74, Black Hook Creek Nation, 6060 Central Avenue, 6060 Central Avenue, Crescent Carlson. Code 3, unresponsive male in the bathroom.

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Permit 11, ring, WIL, reading, and pounding. 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

And 6 Medic 17, code 3 Fall, 1870 Elderwood Drive, 1870 Elderwood Drive, cross the Village Road, 79-year-old female, fall with a possible hip fracture.

Matt Getty 6, code 239-01 Lone Tree, 390-01 Lone Tree. Across the Jamestown line, it's going to be out front of Sutter at the hospital for a 52-year-old male animal.

Truck 6 Max 17 Sussex Medical 139 Lee Lane. 20-year-old male diabetic, abnormal breathing.

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1: 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Station Park and Handley, canceled out.

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Code 3 Medical, 1888 Trinity Avenue, crossroads North California Boulevard, in front of the Trinity Center, for a 67-year-old male. General weakness.

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west on floor, just east of Marsh Creek Road, west on floor east of Marsh Creek. It's a white vehicle, possibly overturned, and now it's on its wheels in a tomato patch.

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You get PD started, correct? A2 copy, thank you.

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0: and engine for standby now. She's now saying it may not be the right address. She's checking now. Engine 4, she's confused. It's going to be 70, number 70 Garen Court.
1: Yeah, for car. Thank you.
2: Yeah, Garen Court.

13, Medic 6-1, respond for a medical at Super 8 Motel, 409 Alhambra. I have a medical testing from Santa Catarina.

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2: 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I'm Jeff Malleyport on Court Street. Cuckoo for a male with COPD.

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69 and 92, respond for a smoke investigation, Byron. 15302 Byron Highway. 15302 Byron Highway, crossing Camino Diablo. Regarding the fire from yesterday, there are several areas in the block that are smoking. No flames were seen, and mostly on the northeastern corner of the burn area, in the area of Capodacas Ranch.

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0: 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We're clearing this medical call. 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
2: Caught fire, engine 9 is on scene. I have nothing showing from a two-story house. Engine 9 has its own water supply. This will be West Air IC.
1: 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Nothing showing out of a two-story house. 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

0: Contractor copies. 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And truck 14, you're next, and I'll keep you on.
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Thank you.

0: copies. 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
1: Behind that.
0: Copy.

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0: We're headed back from that fire in Martinez. All right, well, we're at 242, and we'll take that call then. We're just getting on 242 off 5x4.
1: 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Thank you.
0: Caught fire, engine 6. We're going to take this local designation at 242 at Concord Ave to cancel 5. And he shall be responding by tablet updating right now.
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John Elizabeth, so 3.27 on Sweetbriar Circle. Could be a lift this to 73-year-old female. 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There's construction on Lower Sweetbriar.

And then to respond for what is this? 2730 Ross Place. Ross Mallard Drive, what is this?

0: 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That's Payne.
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0: 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And then
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1: 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Crossroads Pinal Valley Road, 83-year-old female.
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0: towards Pleasant Hill Road, northbound Taylor, south of Withers.
1: Just drove past. Looks like the car is already getting loaded on a tow truck. We'll circle back and check.
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As a 15, respond for fire that's out. 3248 Mount Temple Boulevard. 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

It's a 9, medic 10, respond for a vehicle accident. I was on Clayton Road. I was straight at Clayton Road. One pretty is in a Tesla bleeding.

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0: Right, the last update on Tablet Command was at 11:36. That's cell phone, watches, and MBT.
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0: 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Any green Nissan Armada?
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1: 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The Delta responds for a 45-year-old male who took Adderall. He said, I'm just being still.

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Kennedy 12 Lipton Street, 1512 Lipton, crossing as a window. 33-year-old female, vomiting on wall.

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0: And I'm going to establish contact with the
1: 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I'm not in for water. I think he's probably
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Southbound 242 on Concord Avenue. It's going to be Concord IC on Bravo 2 if attack is needed.

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0: Yeah, I'll have you guys pull your water tender, and you can pull your engine in right behind engine 6. So you'll take the Concord Ave exit, and then you'll get the 242 southbound Concord Ave is where I'm located.

Bravo 2 Concord Avenue AC and engine 9 if you can respond. Southbound 242 to access it from Concord Avenue off ramp. There is hose across the highway and VHP has it shut down.

right-hand shoulder on the off-ramp closed. You can cruise the park by them, or you can go all the way from the Concord Ave and then circle back to the southbound 242 on-ramp off of Concord Ave. We're parked on that.

0: southbound 240 CHP. Yep, and crew 12 is in position on that side and assist with the fire on that side of the off-ramp.
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the Southern Main Boulevard. Fear detector is off. Residents are waiting outside. Phyllis 302 for a fall of a mosquito. Clayton Road on the third floor.

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0: All right, clear the second ALS ambulance. We're told to.
1: Call for a copy. And then I. Can you put us on scene 15302 Byron Highway? We came out for a smoke investigation. We're going to be mopping up here for a little bit. Can you just create a call and put us on scene, please?
2: Let's park up.

0: 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Talk to you for altered.
1: Medic 600 on code 2 to be elastic, 0 Beau Rivage and Alpine altered.